can I fill up the plate? We talk for hours and hours about the sweet and the sour and how your family's doing okay. And leaving, getting a taxi, kissing the backseat, tell the driver make the radio play. And I'm singing like, girl, you

You sit and you stand, you wait and you wonder. You think maybe it's me and I'm being a fool. You start to believe it's a curse that you're under.

Máxima. Máxima FM. Máxima FM. Tudo de bom. She gets what she wants all the time, 'cause she's fine. But for an angel, she's a hot, hot mess. Make you so blind, but